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2: Good morning. Just gone 7 o'clock here on Scotland's newest contemporary country music station. We are, of course, Edge 3. It's Dave Knight in the saddle with you right the way through till 11 o'clock this morning, kicking the show off with some Dirks Bentley. He's a burning man. Better get the fire brigade in. What's the number? This is Edge 3.

on your smart speaker, also available on the Edge player. We are, of course, Edge 3. That's Max McNown and World Change Me. All right, coming up very soon, give you details on what's coming up on the show today. We'll do that after we hear from Hardy and Country Country right here on Scotland's newest contemporary country music station. We are, of course, Edge 3. Morning!

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0: Matt's Jordan Davis and Bar None here on your Do Good Feel Good station. We are, of course, Edge 3. Coming up on the show today, all the usual bits and balls for you. We'll take a look at the parties for today. Burning question of the day. We'll also have TV on the radio. I'll look at the footy that is taking place today. And I'll give you details on how you can get your hand on a grand. Yeah. It's our Do Good Feel Good giveaway for September, and that's 500 quid for you and 500 quid for a charity or indeed a local cause of your choice. More details on that very soon here in Edge 3.
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6: Hello my darlings, this is Veronica with your H3 weather update for Edinburgh, brought to you by Muirhall Energy. Some light rain showers and gentle breezes today. So singing in the rain is definitely an option.
7: Temperature highs of 18 degrees across the city today.

0: Scotland's newest contemporary country music station. We are, of course, Edge 3. That's Riley Green there. Coming up very soon, we'll take a look at the footy that is taking place today. But there's a new study out there that says your IQ may explain how much you actually know about wine. What? Higher cognitive ability was linked to greater wine knowledge, even after accounting for industry experience of whether people preferred wine, beer, or no alcohol at all. People who worked in the wine trade saw an even bigger boost from having higher IQ. So there you go. If your IQ is quite high, you'll know something about wine. Yeah, it's expensive. Yeah, I know. A beer for me. I'll just stick with the beer. This is Briggs and Dunn and Lainey Wilson. And play something country. Just about to, love.
1: Well, she blew-

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0: All right, taking a look at what's going on right across the capital. Then you have an evening of country tonight. That's country classics and originals from award-winning Rob Wheeler. And the event is supporting the Dogs Trust. That's at the Reconnect Howden Park, which is across in Livingston. Also coming up later on tonight, Fast Love, the George Michael tribute on at the Queen's Hall, and the Tina Turner tribute at the Usher Hall. And looking into next week, hit musical Annie opens at the Playhouse on Tuesday. And don't forget dates for your diary, Megan Maroney, 27th, 28th of September at the O2 Academy in Glasgow. And remember to let us know what you're up to. Tag us on the old socials at Edge Radio Official. We would love to hear from you.
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0: cowgirl. Parmalee, and that is Cowgirl here on Edge 3. Alright, coming up, I'm going to give you details on how you can get your hands on a grand with our Do Good, Feel Good competition, which is taking place right now. 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

That's Scotty McCreery and Bottle Rockers. You might have actually heard the dulcet tones of Hootie and the Blowfish in there as well. All right, we really do believe charity begins at home here in H3. Do good, feel good this September. And this month, we are giving you the chance to win a prize pot of £1,000 in cash. Now, that's £500 just for you and £500 to donate to a favourite charity or local cause of your choice. What would you spend your share of the money on? And who would you help locally? Well, you can enter right now for free at

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3: It's Dave Knight in the saddle with you right the way through till 11 o'clock this morning, kicking this hour off with some Randy Houser. He's got his boots on. Remember, tie your laces, you don't want to trip up now, son.

0: Crisco.
1: That's Miranda Lambert and Crisco here on Edge 3. Now, Donald Trump, he's back in the news again. Yeah, what's he doing? He's promised every adult American $5,000 payout if the Republicans keep control of Congress in November's midterm. Now, that's they reckon that's going to cost the government around $1.3 trillion. Yes, for him to give everybody at $5,000. Is that no bribery?

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0: 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We are, of course, Edge 3. That's Luke Combs and Forever After All. All right, taking a look at your footy that is taking place today then. Now, it is the Scottish League Cup quarter-finals this weekend. So, no Premiership matches and only a couple of Championship matches taking place today. But the Scottish League Cup quarter-finals look a bit like this. At Dingwall, we'll see Ross County take on Hibernian. That's a 3 o'clock kickoff. 5:45 at Rugby Park, we'll see Kilmarnock at home to Aberdeen. And in the Scottish Championship, Somerset Partford Air United against Inverness Carlow Thistle, East End Partford Dunfermline against Queen's Park, and at Starts Park it's Raith Rovers against Arbroath. Now, take a look at Scottish League 1 and League 2 after we find out what the weather's going to be like, because if you are heading to the footy, you will need to know what the weather is going to be like. The lady who has the answer to that is Veronica, brought to you by Muirhall Energy. And she's on the way next here in Edge 3.
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1: 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Edge 3.

Then, of course, Drake Milligan, Old Flames, Old Whiskey. Yeah, I know the feeling. I know the feeling. Anyway, taking a look at the Scottish League One football, then Excelsior Stadium will see Airdrie. They play Alloa Athletic with East Kilbride at home to Peterhead. Montrose will play Cove Rangers, and Queen of the South take on East Fife. And in Scottish League Two, Annan Athletic are at home to Elgin City. Clyde play Celtic Hearts. Edinburgh City plays Stirling Albion. Stranraer are at home to Dumbarton. And finally, the Spartans will play Forfar Athletic. And of course, there is the Scottish Cup third preliminary round. It's not easy for me, see. That is taking place today as well. There's loads of matches on in there. And that is your football for today. Good luck to you and your team. Let's hope they win. My team are top of League Two at the moment. Can't complain about that. This is Chase Beckham, and this is 23 here in Edge 3.

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0: All right, taking a look at what's going on right across the capital. Then you have an evening of country. Tonight, that's country classics and originals from award-winning Rob Wheeler. And the event is supporting the Dogs Trust. That's at the Reconnect Howden Park, which is across in Livingston. Also, coming up later on tonight, Fast Love, the George Michael tribute on at the Queen's Hall, and the Tina Turner tribute at the Usher Hall. And looking into next week, hit musical Annie opens at the Playhouse on Tuesday. And don't forget dates for your diary, Megan Maroney, 27th, 28th of September, at the O2 Academy in Glasgow. And remember to let us know what you're up to. Tag us on the old socials at Edge Radio Official. We would love to hear from you.
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0: All right, that, of course, was Josh Turner and Why Don't We Just Dance? Indeed, Why Don't We Just Dance? A wee dance cures everything, and you'll be dancing if you can get your hands on a grand in our Do Good Feel Good competition, which I'll give you more details on next year.
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Gavin Adcock, and last one to know here on Edge 3. Now, it is our Do Good Feel Good this September here in Edge 3. Charity does begin at home. It certainly does. And this month, we're giving you the chance to win a prize pot of £1,000 cash. 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Now, what would you spend your share of the money on? I would buy hay for my horse.

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3: Is Dave Knight in the saddle with you right the way through till 11 o'clock this morning, kicking this hour off with some Rodney Atkins. And this is Take a Back Road. That's the way I get here, actually. Yeah. A lot quieter than the motorway.

Warren Ziders looks good on you here on Edge 3. All right, coming up very soon, we'll have a bunny question of the day. We'll just put the finishing touches to that, dotting the I's, crossing the T's and all that malarkey. So we will get that bunny question to you after we hear from Parker McCollum. And this is Solid Country Gold.

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0: Baz Shabuzi and a bar song here on Edge 3. All right, time for our burning question of the day then. Today's burning question is actually quite a simple one. Well, it is if you know the answer, and I know the answer because it's right in front of me. Who is commonly credited with inventing the telephone? Any ideas who that could be? Who is commonly credited with inventing the telephone? 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Or indeed, on the WhatsApp, 0131 605 2101. So, who is commonly credited with inventing the telephone? Any ideas who that could be?
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6: Hello, my darlings. This is Veronica with your H3 weather update for Edinburgh, brought to you by Muirhall Energy. Some light rain showers and gentle breezes today. So singing in the rain, it's definitely an option.
7: Temperature highs of 18 degrees across the city today.

0: Wyatt Flores, and he's running on E here on Edge 3. Yeah, that rhymes. Running on E here on Edge 3.
1: Yes.
0: All right, how are you getting on with the burning question of the day then? Who is commonly credited with inventing the telephone? 82727 on the text. 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Drop us a little voice message with your answer. Or you can get us on the WhatsApp. That is 0131 605 2101. Who is commonly credited with inventing the telephone? Give another couple of minutes on that, and then we shall reveal the answer here in Edge 3.

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0: All right, taking a look at what's going on right across the capital. Then you have an evening of country. Tonight, that's country classics and originals from award-winning Rob Wheeler. And the event is supporting the Dogs Trust. That's at the Reconnect Howden Park, which is across in Livingston. Also, coming up later on tonight, Fast Love, the George Michael tribute, at the Queen's Hall, and the Tina Turner tribute at the Usher Hall. And looking into next week, hit musical Annie opens at the Playhouse on Tuesday. And don't forget dates for your diary, Megan Maroney, 27th, 28th of September at the O2 Academy in Glasgow. And remember to let us know what you're up to. Tag us on the old socials at Edge Radio Official. We would love to hear from you.
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with inventing the telephone. Well done to Alec Lennox, Margaret Bowe, Peter Brady, Ben Dyson, Alan Sinclair, loads and loads of people getting it right. Alan Moffat, Tom Scott, Frank Wilson, and Mary Thompson. Who is commonly credited with inventing the telephone? It was a Scotsman. Alexander Graham Bell.

0: Jordan Davis, and he got to Too Soul Too Late. I know the feeling. Anyway, coming up in the next hour, we'll have TV on the radio, Musically Nick Smith, Larry Fleet, and Old Dominion, all on the way.
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0: Is Dave Knight in the saddle with you right the way through till 11 o'clock this morning, kicking this hour off with Eric Church and Drink in My Hand. I haven't got one of those, can I get a drink?

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1: That's Larry Fleet, and If These Walls Could Talk, here on Edge 3. Now, Glastonbury, they have confirmed tickets go on sale in 2027, along with a record priced hike. Wow. General admission tickets will cost you £408, and that including a £5 booking fee. That's a marked rise from last year's £378.50. And coach travel tickets go on sale at 6 p.m. on the 1st of October. So watch out for that. The festival itself will run from the 23rd to the 27th of June. And Liam Gallagher already shut down the Oasis rumour on X, insisting it's not happening. So, yeah, nobody is being ruled out at this particular time for Glastonbury. Oh, I don't know. I think I'm a bit old for Glastonbury. Especially at £408. If you are going, then enjoy it. This is Old Dominion. Lay great heartbreak here in Edge 3. Morning.

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0: Blake Shelton and Texas. Coming up very soon, we'll have TV on the radio for you, but taking a look at the rest of your posse for Saturday morning. Malcolm Thompson is here from 11 o'clock. He'll be in the hot seat with his big quiz book, and he'll throw in a country threesome as well. 3 o'clock, Big T, Tony Miller will be in the hot seat for that. And at 7 o'clock, it's the Weekend Tailgate Show with John Collins, who's standing in for Billy Anderson this week. And that is your Saturday posse right here in Edge 3.
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We are, of course, Edge 3. That's Luke Bryan and Signs. Coming up very soon, we'll have a TV on the radio for you. But talking about TV, Justin Bieber's dad, Jeremy, is joining the cast of The Traitors in Canada. Yes, he is. Justin Bieber's dad is in there. And he'll be alongside Canadian Olympian Felix Dolce and Drag Race Canada stars Van Gogh and Isis Couture. And of course, yeah, Traitors is coming back to British television as well. Yeah, that looks absolutely brilliant. Celebrity Traitors. Are you a faithful or are you a traitor? Oh, can't wait for that to start. This is George Strait, and here for a good time here on Edge 3.

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0: All right, taking a look at what's going on right across the capital, then you have an evening of country. Tonight, that's country classics and originals from award-winning Rob Wheeler. And the event is supporting the Dogs Trust. That's at the Reconnect Howden Park, which is across in Livingston. Also, coming up later on tonight, Fast Love, the George Michael tributes are at the Queen's Hall, and the Tina Turner tribute at the Usher Hall. And looking into next week, hit musical Annie opens at the Playhouse on Tuesday. And don't forget dates for your diary, Megan Maroney, 27th, 28th of September at the O2 Academy in Glasgow. And remember to let us know what you're up to. Tag us on the old socials at Edge Radio Official. We would love to hear from you.
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That's Luke Combs and Sleepless in a Hotel Room. All right, time for TV on the radio then. Oh, what can I tell you about this? I'm looking forward to playing this. Oh, yes, indeed. Ran from 1985 till 1987. And the programme itself was about the adventures of a grandmother with superpowers as she battles her arch nemesis. She battled the Scunner Campbell. Stand back, Superman. Some of the stars of this show: Robert Austin, Bill Mitchell,

0: big star was Gudrun Ure.
1: Look out, a supergrass.
0: Yeah, and the theme tune was sung by none other than Billy Connolly. But what was that TV show? Any ideas? Give you a couple of minutes on that, and then we'll reveal the answer here in H3.
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0: Of course, there was Knocking Them Bandy a couple of weeks ago at the Scottish Gas Murrayfield Stadium. That's Bon Jovi and Waves featuring Jason Isbell on there as well. Well, how did you get on with TV on the radio then? Did you manage to fathom out the television show that we were looking for? Did you manage to? Adventures of a Grandmother with Superpowers as she battles her arch nemesis, the Scunner Campbell. Stars of this show, Robert Austin, Bill Mitchell, Gwen Doran, Bill Shine. Ian Cuthbertson was the Scunner Campbell. And Gudrun Ure was the big star. And yes, it was sung by Billy Connolly, as I said. She's got more ball than the United Bees. Go on, give yourself a huge pat on the back if you said it was Super Grand.
1: The

0: Jacko Swindle, Ain't Worth the Whiskey. Well, that's just a bit from me. I'm back with you again tomorrow from 7, so join me for that. Stand by, Malcolm Thompson is on the way next. Place quiz book under his arm and a flow in a country breeze in the car.
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3: So, if you've listened before, got loads of things. We've got a few quizzes, I'll tell you about that later, and great contemporary country tunes like this one, Jay

Wonder how long it takes Taylor Swift to write a song, eh? She's written so many as well. Anyway, that's Edge 3. Good morning to you. How are you doing? It's Malcolm with you. How has your week been? Has it been any good? I've had a great week. So I'm literally just back from a holidays. Was in Portugal for a week. So thanks to Sam Hinks for sitting in last Saturday. Thank you very much for doing that, Sam. It was 37 degrees in Portugal last Saturday. It was unbelievably hot. I had factor 50 on my poor wee head and it made no difference whatsoever. Anyway, it's Saturday morning. Morning to you. We're going to do some quizzes. If you listened before, you'll know what it's all about. I'm going to do some quizzes relating to country. We'll do my Saturday morning threesome in about 20 minutes and some great tunes like this one from the First Time Flyers.

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0: Morgan Wallen. And last night here on Edge 3, it's a Saturday morning coming to you live from the heart of the capital. So welcome along if you've just tuned in. It's really nice to have your company, and I'll be here with you until 3 o'clock. And this September, we're giving away a grand here on Edge 3. Yes, a grand. £500 for you to spend on whatever you want, and £500 for you to donate to your favourite charity. So have a think about it. What would you do with it? I think I would spend my £500 on a decent crash helmet for my motorbike, and then the other £500 probably give it to chest, heart and stroke, something like that. So have a think about it. And if you fancy winning, well, it's free to enter. You just go to edgeradio.co.uk/win, and you've got until the end of September, midday actually, on the 25th of September. And you can do good and feel good all at the same time, because charity begins at home. And get your entries in right now here on Edge 3. Right, it's time now to catch up with Veronica from Muirhall Energy. She's going to give us the latest update on the weather. I think it's going to be a bit windy today, but apart from that, might be okay. We're going to find out next.
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0: me.
1: Ryan and Rory, that was Beer Wants Me. Any old excuse, eh? It's H3, it's Saturday morning, just about 11:30 actually, and it means it's time to start thinking about doing my first quiz of the day. We're going to start that in just about 5 minutes time. We're going to do my Saturday morning threesome. We'll give you three intros to country tunes to identify. They're good today. I think you're going to get them. So we're going to start doing that after we've had this one from Connor Smith. This is Creek Will Rise.

0: Walker Wetmore here on Edge 3. That was Brunette. Okay, you ready for it? Are you ready? Get yourself a pen and paper. We're going to start to do my Saturday morning threesome. It is three country song introductions for you to identify. You'll get a few seconds of each. You just have to identify the singers and the songs. Now, I'm just looking at them just now. I think you will get one of them, maybe another one. So it's not too easy, but not too difficult. Are you ready for them? Here they are.
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0: about the one in the middle then. No chance. Okay, so three introductions. We need the names of the artists and the names of the songs. How many? And I'm going to play this one just before midday. Looking forward to playing this one. Right, let's catch up with some What's On. Looking for something to do? We're going to do the Edge Edit. Okay, let's take a look at some country-related events this evening. In Reconnect Howden Park in Livingston, we've got the tribute evening, an evening of country music. It's tribute performances from Johnny Cash, Kenny Rogers, Keith Urban and Lone Star. They're all playing tonight, 7 o'clock at the Reconnect Howden Park. Try and get a ticket for that. Now get your diary out. Got you a few country artists coming, some big names coming to Glasgow over the next few months. Megan Maroney, 27th, 28th of September is at the O2 Academy. Tennille Towns, she's good, 2nd of October at the Glasgow Macintosh Church. Brandy Carlisle is coming on the 19th of October to the Hydro. So's Cody Johnson, he's coming on the 2nd of November to the Hydro. The Shires will be at the Glasgow Royal Concert Hall on the 3rd of November. Drake Milligan's on the 22nd of November. Brothers Osborne on the 8th of December at the Hydro. And Ashley Cook will be here in January, 24th of January at the Glasgow SWG3. Loads of great gigs coming up. That's you up to date with the Edge Edit. Let us know how you're getting on, what you're up to, and tag us on the socials at Edge Radio Official.
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0: Southbound, Carrie Underwood here on Edge 3. How are you getting on with my Saturday morning threesome then? Did you get any? How many did you get? Did you get the middle one? That one's not easy. So, who are the artists? What are the songs? Here they are again.
1: Edge 3.

0: guy thinks the middle one's easy. You would, Dave, you would, right. So who are the artists? What are the songs? Any ideas? What do you think? So we're going to play the last song in full at just before 12 o'clock midday, and we'll give you the answers then as well. And I'll give you a clue, the last one, Nicole Kidman.
1: Edinburgh's country, extreme.
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Okay, so how'd you go on then? What do you think? So the first one was Vonda Shepherd, Searching My Soul. Was that another theme tune to that Ally McBeal detective thing? I think it was. Then we had John Denver, Country Roads, Take Me Home. Did you get that? And this one, I love this song. It's Keith Urban,

0: What a great song. Romeo's Tune, that's Keith Urban. I gave you a wee bit of a clue there when I said Nicole Kidman, because they were married for 20 years, just got divorced this year actually. And then Nicole Kidman, I forgot completely, she was married to Tom Cruise for about 11 years. And he's 65 on his next birthday. Anyway, it's Edge 3. It's a Saturday morning. Well, we've only got about 2 minutes left of Saturday morning. Malcolm Thompson with you till 3.
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2: Saturday afternoon. 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Where has the morning gone? It's Edge 3. 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
2: 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Gosh, we've got some great ones lined up. We've got a bit of Drew Baldridge, we've got Lokesh, the Teskey Brothers, and this is Jason Aldean here on Edge 3, the home of country, and this is my kind of party.
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Lokesh Parmalee and Let the Country Music Play here on Edge 3 on a Saturday afternoon, just about 10, just left 10 past 12. It's Malcolm with you till 3, coming up at 3 o'clock. Big T's here. He's not arrived yet, but he always brings cake, so I'm looking forward to that. So Big T's going to be here between 3 and 7, and then at 7 o'clock, sitting in for Billy, we've got John Collins. So it's great to have John Collins on in the Edge 3 family. He's an old mate from radio years gone by. So John's coming up 7 o'clock tonight. He knows quite a bit about country tunes, so we look forward to that. Right, National Days today. It's World Dolphin Day. What do you say to that, Flipper? Of course you did. It's also a Hug and High Five Day today. Well, it's good that it's a Saturday, because I'm not entirely sure you can go about hugging and high-fiving people in the office these days. It's National Chocolate Milkshake Day today. That's a great day. And finally, it's National Day of Encouragement. So if you want to kill two birds with one stone, encourage somebody to have a chocolate milkshake. And there you go. You've killed the two national days in one. Right, let's have a bit of Drew Baldridge now here on Edge 3. This is Rebel.

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1: Miles Smith, Lainey Wilson, what a great combination. Nice to meet you here on Edge 3. Now, coming up next, if you're out and about today, you want to know what the weather's going to be like. It's been a bit kind of windy, breezy so far. So what's it going to be like for the rest of the day? Hopefully it'll be mild. And Veronica from Muirhall Energy is coming up next to give us the latest on the update. So let's find out, shall we?
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Go Honey, a good tune. Now that's from Casey Musgrave. She's coming to the Hydro 22nd of February next year. I think I'm going to get myself a ticket for that because I do like Casey Musgrave's voice. Right, it's Edge 3. It's Saturday afternoon. Good afternoon to you. How are you doing? We're going to do another quiz next. So in about 5 minutes, we're going to do my hit or hoax. Three country song titles. I made two up and only one is a real country song title. But can you determine which one it is? We're going to start that in around about 5 minutes time after Keith Urban and Pink. This is One Too Many.

0: Ashley McBride, my daddy was a rattlesnake preacher here on Edge 3. Right, what's the time?
1: Time for that Malcolm guy on Edge 3 to do hit or hoax. It's another huge hoax. It's all just fake news.
0: Yep, it's hit or hoax time. It's all just fake news. It's time to give you three country song titles. Only one is, in fact, a real country song. The other two I made up. But which one is it? Are you ready for it? Which one's a real song title? Is it Let's Call It a Night Before We Call It Quits? Interesting. Or is it Maybe We Should Just Sleep On It? Or is it We'll Talk Tomorrow When the Dust Settles Down? Which one's the real country song title? I'll give them again. Let's Call It a Night Before We Call It Quits, or Maybe We Should Just Sleep On It, or We'll Talk Tomorrow When the Dust Settles Down. Which one is it? While you're thinking about it, we'll catch up with some What's Ons on the Edge. Okay, let's take a look at some country-related events this evening. In Reconnect Howden Park in Livingston, we've got the tribute evening, an evening of country music. It's tribute performances from Johnny Cash, Kenny Rogers, Keith Urban and Lone Star. They're all playing tonight, 7 o'clock at the Reconnect Howden Park. Try and get a ticket for that. Now, get your diary out. Got you a few country artists coming, some big names coming to Glasgow over the next few months. Megan Maroney, 27th, 28th of September, is at the O2 Academy. Tennille Towns, she's good, 2nd of October at the Glasgow Macintosh Church. Brandy Carlisle is coming on the 19th of October to the Hydro. So's Cody Johnson, he's coming on the 2nd of November to the Hydro. The Shires will be at the Glasgow Royal Concert Hall on the 3rd of November. Drake Milligan's on the 22nd of November. Brothers Osborne on the 8th of December at the Hydro. And Ashley Cook will be here in January, 24th of January at the Glasgow SWG3. Loads of great gigs coming up. That's you, up to date with the Edge Edit. 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
1: Edge 3. Standing outside, raining in the summer. Will you remind me why we ain't lovers? 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

0: Just the Shire's maybe. Lightning Strikes here on Edge 3, the home of country, comes to you live from the heart of Edinburgh. It's great to have you here. Welcome to the Edge 3 family. And we're right in the middle of doing my quiz for this hour, which is Hit or Hoax. Got you three country song titles to identify which one is the real song title. The other two I made up. Can you identify which one is the real one? Are you ready for them? Here they are. Number one, Let's Call It a Night Before We Call It Quits. Number two, Maybe We Should Just Sleep on It. Or number three, We'll Talk Tomorrow When the Dust Settles Down. Only one of these three country song titles is real. Which one is it? I'll give you some time to think about it, and we'll play the real song just before 1 o'clock this afternoon.
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Tracy Lawrence, he's working hard. He's out like every night for the next month or two gigging. That was Find Out Who Your Friends Are. And I was looking at the price of the tickets as well. Sadly, he's in America. He's in Texas and New York and stuff. But these tickets start about £20 a ticket. I think that's a bargain. Anyway, that was the man himself, Tracy Lawrence, and Find Out Who Your Friends Are here on Edge 3. Right, I'm going to give you the answer now to my hit or hoax. How did you get on with the three country song titles that I gave you, which only one of them was a real song title? Which one do you think it was? So the three song titles were Let's Call It a Night Before We Call It Quits. The other one was Maybe We Should Just Sleep on It. And then there was We'll Talk Tomorrow When the Dust Settles Down. So if you know your country tunes, you will know which one was the real lyric or the real title to the country song. Which one was it? It was this. It was Maybe We Should Just Sleep on It. It was

0: Good, that, isn't it? Yeah, that was my hit or hoax for today. The real country song title, Maybe We Should Just Sleep On It, and it was by Tim McGraw. It's Edge 3, and look at the time. It is nearly 1 o'clock on a Saturday afternoon, Saturday the 12th of September. Good afternoon to you. Great to have your company. It's Malcolm Thompson with you until 3.
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0: Just gone 1 o'clock here on Edge 3. Town's not too bad, is it? Students not really back yet. Festival's over. Freshers starting to come back.
1: Edinburgh's country.
0: So it's quiet. Now, I reckon this is the quietest time of year in Edinburgh. Anyway, it's Edge 3. It's Saturday afternoon. Good afternoon.

20 cigarettes. That was Morgan Wallen here on Edge 3. Right, if it's your birthday today, happy birthday to you. Do you want to know who you celebrate your birthday today with? Right, so you celebrate your birthday today with Linda Gray. Who is Linda Gray, I hear you say? Linda Gray was the actress who played Sue Ellen in Dallas. Dallas was fantastic, wasn't it? Remember that? I mean, when was that? 1981, maybe? So here's a Dallas question for you, if you can remember. Who was Jock Ewing's illegitimate son? Have a think about it. Anyway, Linda Gray, the actress, is 86 today. Barry White, that amazing American singer, he was born today in 1944. Jennifer Hudson, great actress, fantastic singer. She was in Dreamgirls, remember the film Dreamgirls? She's 45 today. And Kelsey Ballerini, this lady, she is 33 today. She's great. If it's your birthday today, this one's for you. I don't

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0: Dasha, not at this party here on Edge 3. Right, I mentioned earlier we were doing the birthdays and it was Linda Gray. She was Sue Ellen in Dallas. She's 86 today. And I asked her, I said, can you remember who Jock Ewing's illegitimate son is? Well, apparently, Jock Ewing had an affair with an army nurse named Margaret Hunter during World War II, apparently. And the son was Ray Krebs. He started as a ranch foreman at South Fork, and the truth came out later on, making him the half-brother to J.R., Bobby and Gary. Dallas was so good, wasn't it? Right, anyway, it's Edge 3 on a Saturday afternoon. Let's get back to the here and now. Let's find out what the weather's going to be like. Veronica from Muir Hall Energy is here. She's going to give us the latest update on the weather for the rest of the day.
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Darren Shea here on Edge 3. That was Marry You Again. Right, of course, remember, we're doing good. We're feeling good this September here on Edge 3. 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Right, coming up next, we're going to start my next competition. In fact, it's Beat the Beat. Got you the start to a famous country tune. It's easy today, so we're going to give you that in just over 5 minutes after this one from Kylie Morgan. And if he wanted to, he would.

0: I like that. Julia Cole and Daily and a Buck Short here on Edge 3. Right, I said we were going to do my next quiz, and would I lie to you? Of course I wouldn't. We're going to do my Beat the Beat. So basically, it is just a guitar chord from the start of a famous... It's such a famous tune. You just have to identify what it is. Listen carefully. It's quick. Here it is. What is the song that starts like that? Well, have a think about it. We're going to play it and give you the answer just before 2 o'clock this afternoon. While you're thinking, we'll catch up with some of the what's ons on the country scene. We're going to do the Edge Edit. Okay, let's take a look at some country-related events this evening. In Reconnect Howden Park in Livingston, we've got the tribute evening, an evening of country music. It's tribute performances from Johnny Cash, Kenny Rogers, Keith Urban and Lone Star. They're all playing tonight, 7 o'clock at the Reconnect Howden Park. Try and get a ticket for that. Now, get your diary out. Got you a few country artists coming. Some big names coming to Glasgow over the next few months. Megan Maroney, 27th, 28th of September, is at the O2 Academy. Tennille Towns, she's good, 2nd of October at the Glasgow Macintosh Church. Brandy Carlisle is coming on the 19th of October to the Hydro. So's Cody Johnson, he's coming on the 2nd of November to the Hydro. The Shires will be at the Glasgow Royal Concert Hall on the 3rd of November. Drake Milligan's on the 22nd of November. Brothers Osborne on the 8th of December at the Hydro. And Ashley Cook will be here in January, 24th of January at the Glasgow SWG3. Loads of great gigs coming up. That's you, up to date with the Edge Edit. Let us know how you're getting on, what you're up to, and tag us on the socials at Edge Radio Official.
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0: Look, Holmes, when it rains, it pours. I don't think it's going to be raining. Veronica and I were chatting about the weather, and I said, have we got any rain coming? And she said, there's going to be some stuff overnight, but generally speaking, for the next week or two, it's going to be all right. But, you know, the weather changes like the weather, doesn't it? Anyway, it's 8:03, it's Saturday afternoon. We're doing my Beat the Beat. How are you getting on with it? I've got the start, a famous tune. What is it? It's very quick. Listen carefully. What is the song that starts like that? I can guarantee you know what the song is from that. And you may well have got it already. So we'll give you the answer just before 2 o'clock this afternoon.
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0: Rossi and Munsick, and that was Lover's Blind. He is touring at the moment in the States. Next week he's playing in Deadwood, South Dakota. Now, there's a Nancy Griffith song called Deadwood, South Dakota, which isn't easy to say, but it's well worth digging out and having a listen. It's a lovely song. Right, anyway, it's Edge 3 on a Saturday afternoon, just about 5 to 2. We're going to give you the answer now to my Beat the Beat. How did you get on with it? It is a guitar riff at the start of a famous tune. This was the riff, and this was the song. It was Taylor Swift, of course.
1: I remember when we broke up the first time, saying this is it, I've had enough.

0: Taylor Swift. Love hearing that again. Right, it's Edge. See, that was the answer to my Beat the Beat, of course. We're never, ever, ever getting back together from Taylor Swift. Well done if you got it right. It was short. It was a very difficult one this week, I think. Edinburgh's Country,
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0: Look at the time, just gone 2 o'clock here on Edge 3. It's Saturday afternoon. Malcolm with you until 3. Welcome along if you've just tuned in. Edinburgh's Country, Edge 3. Where have you been all this time? We've been playing some great country tunes. So, Big T's coming up at 3 o'clock, and he'll be here between 3 and 7. We'll chat about that later. We're going to play this one from Kip Moore now. I think you're going to like

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Kelly here on Edge 3, 93 in the Keys. That's 93 degrees Fahrenheit, which is just under 34 degrees Celsius. That's nothing. It was 37 in Portugal when I was away last week. Oh my word, it was hot. Right, let's keep the music going. Let's have Blake Shelton now here on Edge 3. This is Let Him In Anyway.

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0: 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So, and let us know on the socials what you would do with the money. I think, as I mentioned earlier, I think I'd buy myself a new crash helmet and then I'd give it to Chess, Heart and Stroke. That's what I would do. Right, it's Edge 3, Saturday afternoon, just about 2:15. We're going to do the weather next with Veronica from Muirhall Energy. What's it going to be like for the rest of the day, Veronica? She's going to tell us next.
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0: Ganesh 3, that was Baby Blue. She's coming to the Glasgow SWG3 on the 24th of January, so you can maybe pick yourself some tickets up for that one. Right, it's Edge 3 Saturday afternoon coming up next in about 5 minutes, just around about 5 minutes. We're going to be doing my final quiz of the day. It's Stuck in Reverse. If you've listened before, you'll know what it's about. It's easy. Well, it's not easy, but the idea behind it's easy. We're going to play you about 10 seconds of a country tune backwards. That's why we're calling it Stuck in Reverse. You just have to identify what the song is. So we're going to start that in just over 5 minutes after we've had this one from Old Dominion. This is Memory Lane here on Edge 3.
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0: Hardy and my favourite country song. What's your favourite country song? When people say what's your favourite song, it's I love loads of different things, you know. Although I do quite like that Keith Urban song, Romeo's Tune. We played it earlier on. That is one of my faves. Right, anyway, it's Edge 3. It's Saturday afternoon. Just gone 2:30 into our final quiz of the day, for me anyway. And we're going to do my Stuck in Reverse. Are you ready for this? I think this is really difficult, to be honest. So if you know your country music, you should get it. Otherwise, I'm not entirely sure whether you have a clue. So listen carefully. About 10 seconds of a famous country tune backwards. Here it is. I don't know if you're going to get it. While you're thinking about it, let's do the Edge Edit. Okay, let's take a look at some country-related events this evening. In Reconnect Howden Park in Livingston, we've got the tribute evening, an evening of country music. It's tribute performances from Johnny Cash, Kenny Rogers, Keith Urban and Lone Star. They're all playing tonight, 7 o'clock at the Reconnect Howden Park. Try and get a ticket for that. Now, get your diary out. Got you a few country artists coming, some big names coming to Glasgow over the next few months. Megan Maroney, 27th, 28th of September, is at the O2 Academy. Tennille Towns, she's good, 2nd of October at the Glasgow Macintosh Church. Brandy Carlisle is coming on the 19th of October to the Hydro. So's Cody Johnson, he's coming on the 2nd of November to the Hydro. The Shires will be at the Glasgow Royal Concert Hall on the 3rd of November. Drake Milligan's on the 22nd of November. Brothers Osborne on the 8th of December at the Hydro, and Ashley Cook will be here in January, 24th of January at the Glasgow SWG3. Loads of great gigs coming up. That's you up to date with the Edge Edit. Let us know how you're getting on, what you're up to, and tag us on the socials at Edge Radio Official.
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0: Ronnie Atkins here on Edge 3. The years are short, right? How are you getting on with my stuck in reverse? I always like to do this at the end of the programme, and I'm not making it easy for you, but if you know a bit about country music, you should be able to identify. You might work out who the singers are. So listen carefully. What is this song in reverse? I'll give you a clue. They're coming to the Royal Concert Hall in Glasgow on the 3rd of November. If that helps. I see you frantically looking up Google. Who's coming to the concert hall on the 3rd of November? Right, so what is the song in reverse? I'm going to play the song. We'll give you the answer just before 3 o'clock this afternoon.
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Beatles. Love that song. And Heartache Tonight here on Edge 3 on a Saturday afternoon. Look at the time. Got time to fit one more tune in before Big T comes along at 3 o'clock. He's brought cookies in today. Thank you, Big T. It's going to be the answer to my Stuck in Reverse, Did You Get It? Which was the song that was backwards. This was it. I don't know if you get it. Well, did you get it? It was this. Honestly, 10 out of 10 if you got it. It was the Shires. They're coming to the Glasgow Concert Hall on the 3rd of November.

0: them are stuck in reverse. Well done, you got it. It was the Shires and it was Guilty, and that's it. It's been fun. Thanks for listening. Hope you enjoyed the program. I shall be back next week at the same time at 11 o'clock Saturday morning. Big T is coming up next. From me, Malcolm Thompson, thanks for listening. Edinburgh's country.
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How are you doing? I hope you are well. A huge thank you to my big pal, Malcolm Thompson. Thank you, Malcolm. Great show. Great quizzes. Didn't get any questions right, but that's nothing new. Good afternoon.

It's approaching 3:10 on Saturday afternoon. How's your weekend going? Did it start okay? It was awfully dark this morning, wasn't it? Didn't it get light till about 8 o'clock? And the weather's not the best. We'll get a wee update later on from Veronica. We'll tell you what's happening out and about with our What's On guide. I'll do a wee big teaser later on as well, test your knowledge. And nothing but the very best in country, like this one from Josh Ross. Hate how you look. I think you're looking all right today.

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0: Body, that's Morgan Wallen on Edge 3. Right, let's see what it's looking like out there this afternoon with the weather forecast brought to you by Muir Hall Energy. Veronica's up for you next.
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7: Hello, my darlings. This is Veronica with your H3 weather update for Edinburgh, brought to you by Muir Hall Energy. Some light rain showers and gentle breezes today. So singing in the rain is definitely an option.
8: Temperature highs of 18 degrees across the city today.

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0: There are two fantastic tribute shows on in the capital this evening. Which one would you prefer? Do you prefer the music of George Michael, or do you prefer the music of Tina Turner? Well, George Michael, Fast Love, the George Michael tribute is on at the Queen's Hall here in the capital, and just along the road at the Usher Hall, it's the Tina Turner tribute show as well. I'm sure both of them are going to be a bit special. And looking ahead into next week, the West End smash hit musical Annie opens at the Edinburgh Playhouse. That's on Tuesday for a wee run. 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

0: 20 to 4 on Saturday afternoon. Still to come, this hour we've got some great country from Jordan Davis. Randy Houser's coming up, Elizabeth Nichols, and up for your next, it's Joe D. Messina on Edge 3. Edinburgh's country,
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0: Back in the saddle, Randy Houser. Not quite sure how I used that voice. I think because Randy's got quite a deep voice. I thought, oh, I'll announce that one with a deep voice. Didn't work, did it? Right, time for some birthday shout-outs. Starting in-house with our very own Gordon Hunter, who's on Edge 2 at the weekend. A very happy birthday to you, Gordon. I think he said in the presenter chat he's heading over to Ireland, so have a wonderful time celebrating, Gordon. To John McMath, celebrating today, happy birthday to you. To Jody Blakey, 45. Oh, I wasn't meant to read age out. Jody's a good age. Happy birthday, Jody. To James Badham, to Chris Felton, to Neil Wilson, and also to Heather Smale, celebrating too. And if it's your birthday, have a wonderful birthday from the posse right here on Edge 3.
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4: Thank you for spending your Saturday afternoon with me, listening to the very best in country. I am Big T. Great to have your company. 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
4: 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This is the band Perry and Dunn. Good afternoon.

Now, I had a new experience yesterday. I had to get my ears checked out because I get a little bit of tinnitus now and again, and it's really quite frustrating. So I went to the ear health clinic at South Queensferry and met Melissa. She was absolutely brilliant. She was so kind, so helpful, and she really put me at ease. 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My hearing's definitely improved. So if you do have a wee bit of a problem with your ears, look out the ears clinic at South Queensferry, because they'll do a cracking job.

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0: 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It's Big T here at the home of country on Edge 3. Let's get a wee look at the weather out there this afternoon. Veronica's up for you in a few moments' time with the weather brought to you by Muir Hall Energy.
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6: 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Some light rain showers and

Now, the big music festival at Glastonbury had announced their pricing this week. It's no cheap. It's £408 per ticket, and that's just to get in. That's not the travel, the food. There's all the stuff that you have to prepare. £408, a lot of money, but actually when you break it down, you're getting, was it 3 or 4 days of live music with so many bands and artists to go and see. And I've got a really good feeling that country music is going to be a big thing at Glastonbury when it's on next summer.

0: 4 Saturday afternoon. Great to have your company. 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
0: Now, there are two fantastic tribute shows on in the capital tonight. At the Queen's Hall is Fast Love. That's the music of George Michael. And over at the Usher Hall, it's the Tina Turner tribute. So George Michael, Tina Turner, both in the capital, well, tributes anyway, at the same time. And looking into next week, the hit musical Annie. Tomorrow, I love you. Sorry. I'm auditioning for my part just in case anybody doesn't turn up. And Annie opens at the Edinburgh Playhouse. That's next Tuesday. Tag us in the socials if you're going to any of the Ease events. 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

0: just gone 20 to 5 on Saturday afternoon. Still to come this hour, I've got some Cole Swindell, got some Brad Paisley, some Megan Maroney, a great one from Paul Carrick, and next is Miranda Lambert.
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Now, I saw in the news yesterday that Lulu was back in town. Yeah, Glaswegian Lulu, over 60 years since her first big hit, Shout. I tell you, she looks...

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time for a Big Tease teaser. Right, 20% of us say this is the worst thing a fellow passenger can do when you're on a plane. 20% of us say this is the worst thing a fellow passenger can do when you're on a plane. What do you think it could be? If you want to take part for a bit of fun, go to the Edge Player app and drop us a wee message, and I'll give you the answer later on this hour. They'll never find-

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0: Eagles, Life in the Fast Lane on H3. Right, time to go. We look at the weather out there this afternoon. It's been a bit miserable, a bit dark today, isn't it? But Veronica's up next with the weather brought to you by Muirhall Energy.
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1: Big tease teaser this hour. 20% of us say this is the worst thing a fellow passenger can do when you're on a plane. Robert, it's not lit off wind. But I can imagine that. Yeah, Graham says shoes off, feet up. No, we don't like that. It's not get drunk, Mary, either. 20% of us say this is the worst thing a fellow passenger can do when you're on a plane. Keep your guesses coming in.

0: my favourite songs. I just love the meaning of that story. Tyler Childers and Biting List on Edge 3. Right, let's go. We look at what's happening out and about across the Central Belt next with a What's On guide brought to you by Kay's Cabs. 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
0: A couple of big tribute shows on in the capital tonight. At the Queen's Hall, we have got Fast Love. That's the George Michael tribute. And over at the Usher Hall, we have got the Tina Turner tribute. Both look like they could be a great show. And looking into next week, the hit musical Annie opens at the Edinburgh Playhouse. That starts its run on Tuesday. 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
1: 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What is it? I'll give the answer in a couple of minutes.
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Right, time to give the answer to Big T's teaser. 20% of us say this is the worst thing a fellow passenger can do when you're on a plane. The answer, and I've seen this and heard it a few times, is clap when the plane lands. I mean, what's the point of clap? The pilot's just doing their job. It's like me reading out the answer to this and getting a huge round of applause. Yeah, thank you. Thank you very much. You're too kind. Thank you.

0: 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God bless Texas.
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And then we've got the brilliant John Collins sitting in again this weekend for Billy Anderson, who's over in Portugal, living it up in the sun. Here's Blake Shelton and

If you recognise that voice, that is Brandon Flowers. He of the Killers. He's moved into country, and that is a brilliant song. That's Plans on Edge 3. Right, Chris Young, Jesus Mama, Country Radio. Yeah.

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0: coming up to 17 minutes past 6 on Saturday evening. Big T playing nothing but country. Let's have our first look at the weather for tomorrow next. 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
8: 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Tomorrow's temperature is 18.

Charlie Pierce, Church Girl. I used to go to church when I was a kid back in Eyemouth. I used to go along with my granny and granddad to Eyemouth Parish Church, and I'd sit for the first couple of hymns, then would be, all the kids would go through to the Sunday school. Great times, great memories. Life was a lot easier and simpler back then. There was no internet, no mobile phones. You made your own fun. I was really lucky, actually, growing up in Eyemouth. Lovely little place. If you've not been before, it's an hour south of Edinburgh, right on the coast. Get yourself down to Eyemouth for a great wee day out. And have some fish and chips too, but watch out for those seagulls.

0: won't be getting many tan lanes in Edinburgh for the rest of this year. I think autumn's well and truly landed. It's a bit cold out there these days, but we had no bad summer. Right, if you do want to go out and about, though, in the cold, let me tell you what's happening around the Central Belt with our What's On guide, brought to you by Kay's Cabs. 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
0: Now, there are two fantastic tribute shows on in the capital tonight with two of the biggest stars of all time. Fast Love is the George Michael tribute. That's on at the Queen's Hall here in the capital. And we've also got the Tina Turner tribute. That's on at the Usher Hall. Both were incredible artists. So if you love their music, get yourself along to one of those shows this evening. Looking ahead into next week, the hit musical Annie Tomorrow. Is that the same? Annie Tomorrow, I Love You. I don't know. I'm going to check first. But Annie opens at the Playhouse. That's on Tuesday night for a great wee run. There's still some last minute tickets available. 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

If you're not aware, we now broadcast live shows through the week here on Edge 3. You've got Sam Hinks on each day from 11 till 3. Then it's myself, Big T, on from 3 o'clock till 5, playing nothing but country.

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1: I'm trying to work out how getting the boots off means anything in this world. 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The year one marriage saved and we're only one link into the show. Evening, I'm here till 11 with some great stuff. This is Cool from Tucker Wetmore.

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0: Lainey Wilson, the second most nominated artist in the CMA Awards, as announced on Thursday afternoon. That's great. That's whirlwind. And the most nominated artist in the CMA Awards, at one point, I think for Single of the Year, she'll be competing against herself, amongst others. The person is bound to be Entertainer of the Year as well. I'll play you some Ella Langley in seconds.
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0: solo nominations in the CMA Awards this year, which is perhaps a minor snub, but he definitely got a couple on the musical event of the year because Morgan Wallen's been everywhere. I think on the male side, he's one of the biggest stars of the year for sure. And Ella and Riley, well, you know. You Look Like You Love Me, Edge 3, John for Billy, Saturday Night, and loving every moment.
1: I was all but 22, I think, at the time. I'd been out on the road, lonely at night, and it'd been a while

0: Northern Ireland's Gareth and Cornwall, or Devon actually, Joss Stone. Look what your loving's done to me.
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0: Logs, not just great. Luke Combs, There Ain't No Love in Oklahoma. My name's John Collins. You are whoever you choose to be. Just getting on with playing some great country music for you. Something brilliant from what Jay used to call the back of the rack. Montgomery Gentry, just moments away.
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4: That's who we are. Me, I'm John Collins. You? Well, you are whoever you choose to be. It's a fact. Jackson Dean's on the way after this from Thomas Rex.

a great song. Jackson Dean and Fearless. Edge 3, I'm John Collins, playing some brilliant country music. What are you doing tonight? Whether you're getting ready to go out, whether you're staying in, or you're maybe heading around the town, just going about your legal business. Keep us with you. We've got some really, really cool tunes, including a fab tune with the Zac Brown Band and Marcus King together after this from the amazing Nathan Evans. On a pink sky.

was a preacher. Spent her Sundays in the church. He was teaching about right from wrongs, but she didn't listen much. So the next time that you see her, would you tell her this from me?

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0: love that. Zac Brown Band, and in there with them, only the wonderful Marcus King, which means if you're going to interview them about that song, that would be 10 people. Zac never does interviews on his own. He always hears them out with the band. It's John here. It's you there, being whoever you choose to be. I've got something rather excellent from 49 Winchester in 30 seconds.
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3 Radio, Cody Johnson, I Want You. It's a fabulous song. Cody up for several awards come the CMA Awards in November. That announcement was, what, Thursday afternoon? I want to say I was watching a live stream of it, writing down furiously. It's John Collins, Edge 3 Saturday with Justin Moore and Priscilla Block. You

0: He's in a very busy 2026, a brand new album, and he's doing all sorts of gigs. Right now, if you're in a great hurry, you can go and catch Rodney Atkins in Springfield, Illinois. There's other stuff closer to home going on though as well.
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0: So much going on. Annie, the musical, which is absolutely brilliant. Playhouse on Tuesday is when that one gets underway. And there's some big gigs towards the end of the month. Well, I say towards the end of the month, like a fortnight away. Just bringing autumn closer. Megan Maroney, 27th to 28th at the O2 in Glasgow. Tennille Towns, 2nd of October at the McIntosh Church, which is a great venue in Glasgow. And Brandy Carlisle, who is a voice that sounds like broken glass, but it's the most artistically broken glass ever, on the 19th of October. That at the Ovo Hydro, and it will be huge. If you're going to anything, especially around Edinburgh, download the Keys Cabs app, use the code EDGE5. 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
1: Fix What You Didn't Break, Edge 3. I'm John Collins in for Billy. He's had an amazing journey over the year because, you know, these days when you see somebody and they're suddenly thinner than they were, you either think they're ill or they've been on the GLP-1s. Nate Smith has basically done what you used to do back in the olden days. Remember cutting back on the booze and all that kind of business? He's done it.

0: great song from him. We'll get along in moments. 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

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Cassie Ashton at Edge 3. Just get the word radio into song. Folk like me will fall for it every single time. John, hear me there, being whoever you choose to be. I've got Alanis Springsteen to play after this. It's Tyler Braden and Lindsay Stirling. This is great. Super traditional. Called Don't You Blink, Edge 3.

0: She is superb, Alanis Springsteen. Goodbye, Luke Skidder and me, Mitchell Tenpenny with her too. I'm John Collins, another hour, you say? I think we can sort that one out. I'm in for Billy with more great songs just moments from now.
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0: My name's John Collins. Welcome along. I'm in for Billy with some cool tunes for you. And I cannot think of a better Saturday night country song than this one.
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0: door. And just because you left, it don't mean that it ain't yours.
1: It's Three Country, I'm John Collins. That's Keith Urban, of course, in Hurt Like a Hometown. He is making better music in the last couple of years than I think he has in his whole career. Very cool. Here's a guy that rips his shirt off in every gig. They won't let me do that. Russell Dickerson.
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0: one of those songs that's almost perfect in my ears. Jordan Davis, Luke Bryan in there too. It's By Dirt. I'm John Collins. We've got more great country music, including something very fine from Chase Matthew next.
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1: Hardworking guy who's not sure whether he's a poet or a country music artist. Doesn't matter, he's great at both. Max McNown at Edge 3. I'm John Collins. Our evening tune sounding great. C-Max after this from Chris Stapleton. It's Arkansas.

0: 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CMAT. 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And when a good man cries at Edge 3.
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0: Is there anyone in the world that's not heard of the musical Annie? Playhouse, Tuesday night. It opens for a short run. It is going to be amazing. Loads of stuff going on. Megan Maroney, a couple of weeks' time from now, 27th, 28th September. That in Glasgow at the O2 Academy. And wherever you go, however you're doing, however badly you're dressed, tag us on your socials at Edge Radio Official.
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0: Is it rock? Is it country? I used to say that all the time to people. I think that's verging on rock. Zach Bryan, Oak Islands. My name's John Collins. You're with us at Edge 3. Great country tunes as I sit in for Billy. Just round the corner, another major league rocker. You see what we did there? Steven Tyler at his best. Red, white, and you.
1: Edinburgh's country.
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1: Big X the plug all the way. Bailey Zimmerman in there too. I'm John Collins. Evening. Welcome along to Saturday. You and me, some amazing country music. Still going to play Red Baron before 10 o'clock. This is great. Good music from Maren Morris.

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3: You know, I'm learning to work all this stuff now. It sounds great. The music is amazing.

doing some of his most personal stuff these days, and he's sounding great for it. Kip Moore and The Darkness, it's Edge 3. John in for Billy. Just sitting here playing some tunes, isn't that what we do? Got Morgan Wallen on the way after Corey Kent. Rocky Mountain Low.

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0: was saying earlier about Morgan Wallen that sensationally he's not up for any solo awards in the CMA Awards come November. The nominations were announced on Thursday, but he is up for two musical event of the years. That's normally collaborations and the like. So he should get something. Famously, though, he never turns up. He could surprise us all this year. I'm John Collins. You are whoever you choose to be. I've got more great country music on the way. Luke Combs, seconds away.
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from her latest album, Honest Woman, a track that was a kind of minor single earlier in the year. It's Carly Pearce and You Can Have Him. It's 3. My name's John Collins. Here's Eric Church now. Yeah.

0: mind. Big fan of Tanya Riddell. Born in Kentucky, brought up in California. That's Giddy Up Gorgeous.
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0: A couple of things you might want to see towards the end of the month. They do involve heading to Glasgow, though. Megan Maroney, 27th and 28th September. That at the O2 Academy. Tenniel Towns, 2nd of October, the Macintosh Church in Glasgow, which is a gorgeous place. And Brandy Carlisle, who I adore. 19th October, the Hydro in Glasgow. But if you're going to anything, however you do it, whenever you do it, whatever you're wearing, tag us at Edge Radio Official and we'll make you famous.
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0: one of the great country songs. It's Carrie Underwood's Before He Cheats. Hello, my name's John Collins. You are whoever you choose to be. Something cinematic, you say? Well, we can sort out that. Blake Shelton, God's Country, is just moments away. You know where you are now, don't you?
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Such a Boozy with Miles Smith together. The song is Blink Twice. Let's head up towards 11 then with the woman who was nominated for 9, count them, 9 CMA Awards. In one category, she's up against herself. It's extraordinary. It's Ella Langley at Edge 3, Dandelion.

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